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0: record that. But most of the time I'm working and writing and just trying to come up with something. I don't think it's, I guess that's just the way I just like to write. And the guys who I wrote all these songs with are guys I've been writing with for a while now, and similar guys that I did my album with. And yeah, so we just always get together every year, come up with something, and we'll put it out, you know, see how it goes. But I think we at the time weren't like really entertaining pitches or nothing. We just had a good batch of songs that I'd written with some of my buddies and decided like, hey, let's cut some of these.
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2: Sanctuary of Hope changed my life. I was only 19, scared, pregnant, alone. They said there was only one way out, but I wanted my baby to live. I just didn't know how. Then I found Sanctuary of Hope. They didn't judge me. Sanctuary of Hope gave me a safe place, medical care, someone to listen, and the strength to become a mom. Today, my daughter is here because Sanctuary of Hope made room for girls like me. You can be that someone. Just $25 can help them.

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Hudson Westbrook, much like Gavin Adcock, who's on the show this week, just putting out new music every single Friday. New album out in November. Just revealed the track listing as well. I'm Justin. It's Jordan Davis. And Singles You Up.

Another big day today. A couple guests this week. Gavin Adcock is tonight. We'll talk to him in just a couple minutes. New album, The Day I Hang It Up, out now. 27 tracks. Because they threw a bonus on us.

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1: 8:21 now, talking about finding cash. This story's crazy to me, and it just started making me think, what would I do? You know, you always think you're going to do the right thing. I always think I'm going to do the right thing. I try to do the right thing. But if you just found cash, what are you going to do? And does it matter how much it is? For example, $40. If you found that sitting on the top of an ATM, would you try to find the person who left it there? I feel like on $40, I may just leave it there. That's my thought. I've thought about what I would do. Would I take it? I don't think so. I feel like I would be... Someone probably left it there. They'll be back. So I might just leave it there. Well, what about $128,000? This really happened. I got a little piece of the news story. They were talking with the chief and the detective. This is Chief Brooke Rollins and Detective Gina Miller talking about this case. It's crazy.
2: To find that kind of money or that amount of money is certainly rare. That's very unusual. Am I reading this correctly? Somebody found 128. Which officer has it?
3: I've never had a case like this before. There was no indication of a crime occurring. It looked like it was just left there by accident.
2: He just thinks it's the right thing to do and doesn't think it goes beyond that.
3: I've had cases where Good Samaritans have turned in property that they found, wallets, IDs, things like that. But in the case of $128,000, I've never had somebody turn in that kind of money before.
1: Yeah. What do you do? $128,000. And he actually returned every little bit of it. If you didn't hear already, it was a Brinks security guy. He was maintaining the ATM there, took that cash out of the Bank of America ATM and left it. He just left a giant bag of cash and this guy returned it. And I just don't know. I don't know what I would do. I don't know. We're going to go to the phones here. 98.1 The Bull, what would you do if you found $128,000 unmarked cash?
4: Hey, my question is, okay, they found the cash, but how many cameras are around to where they could have been seen with by camera?
1: That is true. I guess that's traceable, isn't it?
4: That is. And then you got to go, okay, now, is it finders keepers or can I get in deep trouble for taking it?
1: I know. I don't know. I mean, what do you think the rules are? I mean, you found cash.
4: I mean, God, $128,000 would be hard to give up. But, again, it wouldn't be worth going to prison if you got in trouble for it.
1: No, definitely not. But, I mean, that's life-changing money. We actually talked about it a couple weeks ago. They surveyed Americans, and I think it was $12,000 is considered a life-changing amount of money to most of Americans.
4: Yeah, $128,000 would definitely be so, but... That was just be my thing. You know all the cameras they have at banks.
1: Yeah,
4: could you get in trouble? Could you get in trouble if they saw you take it? So that was just my question.
1: So what would you do? Would you have returned it?
4: Absolutely. Yeah. I wouldn't take a chance on it. I mean, if it was my money, I'd want somebody to return it to me. That's for sure. Yeah. I mean, I know it. And they did say it was Bank of America's.
1: Yeah, it was a
4: and
1: bank.
4: I know Bank of America has millions and billions of dollars, but still, it's not right. Yeah. Give it back.
1: Crazy.
4: I think they did give him some kind of reward too. I don't know what it was, but I heard something about they did give him something in return.
1: Well, I hope so.
4: And hey,
1: it says he wanted to stay anonymous, you know, not let anybody know, but hopefully
4: but
1: he got a reward.
4: Knows, yeah, if they're any kind of company, they would give him a good reward. So I just want to throw my 2 cents into you.
1: Yeah, man.
4: Thanks for listening, bud.
1: Yep, thanks for the call.
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5: Good morning and happy Friday. Taking a look at area roads for your Friday commute. Area roads looking pretty good, actually. We do still have some slowdown if you're coming out of the North Valley between Golden and Panther Valley. Up on North McCarran, a little bit of spotty slow and go between Clear Acre and Pyramid Way. In Sparks, both directions at the Nugget Avenue overpass and Spanish Springs, 445 Pyramid Highway southbound. Still seeing some congestion there between Eagle Canyon and Highland Ranch Parkway. From the Right Now Traffic Center, I'm Kristen Snow.
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Cable 98.1. Yesterday was the 9-year anniversary of that horrific shooting during the Route 91 Harvest Festival in Las Vegas. Of course, Jason Aldean was on stage when the shooting happened. He shared a little post on his Instagram story saying, 9 years later, and this day never gets easier. Thinking of our Route 91 family a lot today. Here's Jason Aldean on Cable 98.1.

0: Cable 98.1. That was Luke Combs with Back in the Saddle. And that's going to do it for our 98-minute bull ride. Over an hour and a half of Cable Country hits with absolutely zero commercials for you every single weekday. Not less commercials, no commercials. You can't find that anywhere else without paying for it, right? Hey, who's going over the hill to see Thomas Rhett tomorrow? He's going to be at the Golden One Center with Ernest and Emily Ann Roberts. I've gotten to see both of them, both Ernest and Emily, before. Emily opened up for Megan Maroney a couple years ago in Tahoe. Let me tell you, that girl, she sang some song about Jesus and literally brought tears to my eyes, like made me cry. Like, she is just amazing. And I don't know if I'm more excited to see Thomas or her. So if you did not win your tickets this week with the bull, I'm sorry. It's tough, but you can still get your tickets. I looked up the prices. They started just $45. Not a bad price for a concert ticket these days. You do have to make your way over the hill to Sacramento. But Thomas Rhett at the Golden One Center in Sacramento tomorrow with Cable 98.1.
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16: 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Chihachi is cut up hot links with nacho cheese and chili. I don't recommend it if you're going to go run for 5 miles or do whatever you're doing. But no, it's great. Shout out Pittsburgh Hot Links, one of my favorite restaurants of all time.

Cable 98.1. I'm Kristen, always telling you about the fun stuff going on around town. Another event happening tomorrow is Sky Tavern's Party in the Sky. Now, I've thought about checking out Sky Tavern because we live in one of the most amazing areas in the world. But yeah, I know I don't enjoy the outdoors as much as I should, especially in the winter. I just didn't grow up doing that stuff. But I want my kids to experience that. So if you're interested in checking out Sky Tavern, you might want to go to their party tomorrow. Tickets are $20. It's a big fundraiser for all the programs they do. Kids 12 and under are free, and there's going to be a ton of fun stuff going on up there on the mountain. Here is Jason Aldean on Cable 98.

0: 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It is time for the midday giveaway. Up for grabs, lunch on me from Portisubs. 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If you know the answer to our Moot Crew, who knew? 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Why? 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
2: Another Friday night, there's a line of cars leaving. Home team's got an out of town. Me, I'm sitting on the hood of mine drinking. I'm just a

0: name was Martina Dayton. And so we called her, and she was played around town, and she kind of gave me some lessons, and she'd invite me to get up with her. And I remember we did Folsom Prison, and she really inspired me. I thought it was the coolest thing getting up with her and kind of cutting my teeth in a way. And then as I got older, we just, full circle moment, did a show with Annie Bosco in Monterey. And she's did a tour through Gardnerville when I was 12.
1: Uh-huh.
0: And she called me up for a song, and I got a picture of us together. And so we just did a festival together, and I showed her the picture, and we kind of talked about it, and brought back some good memories. So she was definitely someone who inspired me a lot.
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4: The roads remain crash-free. Delays are reported on 580 northbound from Neal Road to Moana, 80 westbound from USA Parkway to McCarran Boulevard East, 395 northbound from Clear Acre to Panther, on Pyramid Highway between Los Altos Parkway and Apio Ranch Parkway, and between Sunset Springs Lane and Shawneva Road, and on McCarran Boulevard North between 395 and Baring. From the Right Now Traffic Center, I'm the Sax.
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0: 98.1, someone somewhere tonight in Northern Nevada, after drinking a few shots of tequila, they're going to be singing that song. Yeah. I'm not as thick as you drunk I am. Riley Green with JJ. Countdown, and then it's still the Friday song. Got about 16 left here. All right, we've come to that portion of the program where we salute the people who, if brains were gunpowder, they wouldn't have enough to blow their nose. Of course, we're talking about our stupid criminal of the week. This one hails from the great state of Arizona.
1: In the criminal justice system is a special breed of perpetrator that is dumber than a mud fence post.
2: They're about as sharp as a marble.
1: Their IQ is just above room temperature. You get my drift. These are their stories.
0: A 23-year-old man in Arizona named Noah Ross was recently fired from his workplace, a feed store called Three Bars Feed and Tack, because he took photos of baristas at a bikini coffee shop while driving a company truck and then showed the photos to his managers. Noah's employer wasn't amused and canned him, and that's when he made a very dumb decision. About a month later, Noah snuck into the feed store in the middle of the night and set fire to the hay supply at the place. Noah's phone connected to the Wi-Fi at the place just before the fire, and he later admitted to drinking beers with a friend when they decided to do something fun and set the fire. Fortunately, no one was hurt, but he did cause $60,000 in damage. Noah has been charged with arson, burglary, and criminal damage. It's one of those instances where coffee is not good for your health. Or freedom, for that matter.
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5: Police now report a crash with an injury south of Reno on 580 northbound, south of Galena Bridge. Delays are reported on 580 southbound from Plum to McCarran Boulevard south, 580 northbound from South Meadows Parkway to Moana, 80 westbound from USA Parkway to McCarran Boulevard east, 395 northbound from Clear Acre to Panther, on Pyramid Highway between Highland Ranch Parkway and Eagle Canyon Road, and on McCarran Boulevard north between Wedekin and Probasco. 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